than friends. Would this be the beginning or the long and winding road that takes us all the way around into the very bitter end? Imagine if we never felt fear. Imagine we were brave enough to never hide the tears. Imagine if I didn't have to worry about everything around me and my sanity was actually here. Yeah. I just got so caught up in the moment.

0: 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That sounds nice, but I gotta go. The first true love is a studio. You say, embrace, slow down. If I don't keep swimming, I'll drown.
1: I am myself, you can't stop it. That was before, now we rock this. Now we got